Don't try to change the world. Find something that you love and do it every day. 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

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The beat don't stop until the break of dawn, singing on and on and on and on. The beat don't stop until the break of dawn. The beat don't stop until the break of dawn. The beat don't stop until the break.